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I smack your ass when you turn your hat. 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

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I love to be homesick when you drive while I sleep. And you watch me from the passenger seat.

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And you watch me from the passenger seat.